The devil bowed his head because he knew that he'd been beat. And he laid that golden fiddle on the ground at Johnny's feet. Johnny said, "Devil, just come on back if you ever want to try again. 'Cause I told you once, you son of a gun.

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0: There's a great choice. What's your name?
1: Sadie.

Lake Country, 92.5 KTWB, Florida Georgia Line, all requests Saturday night. Julia K, we go until midnight. Welcome. If you haven't been here before, you just call and request a song. 605-274-9250. You are in charge of the music on Saturday nights, which means we do things like going back into the 70s, like right now, with Exile.

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0: Well, we can certainly do that. What's your name?
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0: Big Country, 92.5 KTWB, Alabama, Dixieland Delight. Julia K., it is an all-request Saturday night, 605-274-9250. You got a song you want to hear tonight? You give me a call. Maybe you're out driving around, working. Maybe you're heading up to the Coleman exit to join Robert Hawk in customer appreciation event and the annual demo night. Robert, how's it going out there?
1: It is windy, but it feels so good. The sun is still out currently. It's 77, but it is so windy. I even put on a sweatshirt, but it feels fantastic. And the people here at Pyroholics and Coleman said this demo night that's going to be happening tonight is going to be happening even with all this wind. So grab a sweatshirt or a windbreaker and make your way to Coleman. You take I-29 exit 109. It's the Coleman exit. It's just there on the red, white, and blue building. You can't miss it. And when you're here, demo night is tonight. It is a free fireworks display. And what they are going to be doing is you're going to be watching the display, and then you're going to be like, oh, I really like that firework. And then you can circle it on your little piece of paper that you get, and then what's even cooler about this fireworks display, you can immediately go inside as soon as they're done and purchase whatever fireworks were, you know, connecting with you, that you were like, oh, I need that for my neighborhood this 4th of July season. And when you're shopping in here, you're out of the breeze and you're out of the heat, because they got air-conditioned shopping. 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They have these awesome pre-packaged deals that you can purchase, so it just works within your budget. So whatever funding you have this 4th of July season, you can come in and be like, hey, this is what I'm working with, and they can cater it to you so you have the best fireworks display in the neighborhood next Saturday night. So come on up here, Pyroholics in Coleman. You take I-29, it's exit 109. It's just off the exit. You can't miss it. 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Free fireworks display. 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I'm Robert Hawk with Big Country KTWB.
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1: Can I request Beer for My Horses by Toby Keith?
0: Absolutely. What's your name?
1: Ben.
0: Well, here you go, Ben. I'll request Saturday night, 605-274-9250. You get on that phone, give me a call. 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

Country, 92.5 KTWB. It is an all-request Saturday night. It is also the annual demo night at Pyroholic Fireworks Warehouse up there by Coleman. And we are going to check back in with Robert Hawk right after Megan Maroney on KTWB.

0: Country, 92.5 KTWB. All requests Saturday night. Got some more requests on the way here, but we got to head up north, I-29 to the Coleman exit with Robert Hawk out at the fireworks fiasco tonight.
1: Oh, yeah, it is. That's exactly right, Julia. We're hanging out, Pyroholics in Coleman. If you're taking I-29 to get here, it's exit 109 just off the highway. You can't miss it. It's this big red, white, and blue building. And bring your lawn chairs. Bring the family. It's a free fireworks display happening tonight at Pyroholics in Coleman. It is demo night. The cool thing that makes this fireworks display different than any of the other ones you're going to see in Sioux Falls this 4th of July season for America's 250th birthday. The difference here is that you can take a little piece of paper and you can write down every single name of the fireworks that you love when you're like, oh, I need to have that one. That's going to be the one that's going to make all the other dads in the neighborhood jealous, all the other families in the neighborhood jealous. You can write it down, and as soon as they're done, you can go inside the Pyroholics here and they will sell it to you. That's right, you can buy these fireworks. That's the whole thing with demo night. You get free fireworks and then you can immediately buy them, and they're gonna stay open late until, you know, the last person's gone. They will stay open as long as you are shopping here. So come on up, Pyroholics in Coleman. It's exit 109 off I-29. The weather is fantastic. There is a bit of a breeze, so I do recommend a light sweatshirt. I've got one on, even though it's warm, currently 76 up here. Sun is still going down. And if you're not, you know, you don't need to see, you know, the fireworks display. You already know what you're going to be getting. Don't worry. They've also got color-coded by skill level. If you're, you know, just looking for something for the little kids, like little sparklers or little snappers on the ground, or if you want to really make a big impact this 4th of July, they've got everything for you here at Pyroholics. They have the biggest selection of fireworks in the region. It is the only place that I go for all my fireworks needs, for all my 4th of July celebrations. So come on up here, enjoy your free fireworks display at Pyroholics in Coleman. It's off I-29, exit 109 for demo night. The demo starts at dusk, and they're going to get some stuff going for the kids here in just a little bit. About 8 o'clock is when they're going to start some stuff for the kids. So come on up, Pyroholics. It's demo night. I'm Robert Hawk with Big Country KTWB.

Big Country 92.5 KTWB, Julia K, your all requests Saturday night. Billy and Nate and the crew, they want to hear Lee Greenwood. We're just getting patriotic, getting all ready for the 4th of July. God bless the USA and Big Country.

0: Big Country 92.5 KTWB. Riley Green, Think As You Drunk. All requests Saturday night. If you want to get a song on that you like, will you give me a call? 605-274-9250. If you want to get fireworks that you like, you head on up to Coleman, to Pyroholic Fireworks Warehouse with Robert Hawk.
1: That is correct. And the best part about coming up to Pyroholic in Coleman is tonight is demo night. That's right. You can come up here, bring the family, bring the kids, the wives, the husbands. Make sure you bring a lawn chair. You need somewhere to sit. And bring a light jacket if you oh so desire, because it is windy. You hear that? That's not just me blowing into the microphone. It's windy up here, but they said that this show is going to be going on with or without the wind. So coming up here, it's going to begin at dusk, and at 8 o'clock, they're going to start launching some stuff that the kids can chase. It's going to be a really fun time. But yeah, the actual fireworks display is going to begin at dusk. And the coolest part about it is this isn't your typical fireworks display that you would see. They're also going to be celebrating America's 250th birthday, because obviously everybody is. But the coolest part about it is that you get a little piece of paper and you can circle which ones are your favorite. And then immediately after the display goes off, you can go inside and you can purchase all the fireworks here. And maybe it's going to be out of your price range to purchase every single firework. Well, not to worry, because they have a very friendly and knowledgeable staff ready to help you out, put together the best fireworks display that you can possibly come up with within your budget, so you can be the envy of all your neighbors this 4th of July season. So got to make your way up to Coleman. It's off I-29, exit 109. It's the Coleman exit. Pyroholics, it's the big red, white, and blue building just off the exit. If you're coming up north, you will see it just off the highway. So coming up, it's going to be a fantastic evening for everybody. Pyroholics demo night happening at dusk. Make your way on up here while there's still some parking. I'm Robert Hawk with Big Country KTWB.
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6: Big Country weather.
7: Over on the risk for some showers and thunderstorms, especially after midnight. A few of those storms may be strong to severe. We'll have a low of 67 and a southeast wind at 15 to 30 miles per hour. Some morning thunderstorms on Sunday, then partly to mostly cloudy, hot with a high of 95. Then even hotter on Monday, a heat advisory in place, mostly sunny and a high of 99. From the Storm Center at Kelvoland TV, I'm meteorologist Adam Rudd.
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1: Hi, Julia. May I please request a song?
0: Absolutely. Odin, what would you like to hear tonight?
1: Can you please play Cheap Seats?
0: Oh, that's a great choice. What are you up to this weekend?
1: I just got back from my baseball tournament.
0: How was
1: and
0: that?
1: And now I'm watching Shark Tank.
0: Oh, Shark Tank's fun. Are you all done with baseball for the weekend?
1: Yep. We got third place.
0: Well, good job.
1: Thanks.
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0: 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Yeah, I like that. 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
0: Hey.
1: Can I request Carrying Your Love With Me by George Strait?
0: You sure can.
1: The love of my life. Sorry.
0: Nope, you're fine. Absolutely. I will play that one for you.
1: Thank you.
0: You're welcome.
1: Have a good night.
0: Thanks, you too.
1: Thanks. Bye.
0: Bye. It's an all request Saturday night, 605-274-9250. It's Big Country, KTWB.

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1: Hello, Julia. It's my birthday today. I'd like to request a song, please.
0: Well, okay.
1: I like to hear Party for Two by Shania Twain with Billy Currington.
0: That's a great one.
1: All right. This is Melissa.
0: Well, happy birthday, Melissa.
1: All right. Thank you.
0: You're welcome. Bye.
1: Thanks, bye.

the weekend. Tastes like a cold one, feels like a road trip, and sounds like this. Big Country 92.5 K.

0: Big Country 92.5 KTWB Joe Diffie Pickup Man on our all request Saturday night 605-274-9250. We've got Cody Johnson on the way, Eddie Rabbit. The Volkers are waiting for their song. It's coming. Dawn's waiting. Chris is waiting. We got Lainey Wilson. There is so much stuff on the way. You just add to it. 605-274-9250. Now, also tonight, it's the annual demo night and customer appreciation event up by Coleman at Pyroholic Fireworks Warehouse, where we find Robert Hawk.
1: Yes, that is correct. I am currently hanging out there. Pyroholics, it's in Coleman. You take I-29, it's exit 109 just off the highway. If you're traveling northbound, you'll see it. You'll see it from the highway. It's a big red, white, and blue building, and I'm here with Demo Night. Now, the official Demo Night starts just after dusk, and they're getting stuff lighting for the kids right now. They've already launched off a couple parachute men, but yeah, it's been pretty fun so far. Everyone's enjoying the music selection show. Chef's Kiss, Julia Kay. Very good music selections. Everybody's enjoying it out here at Pyroholics in Coleman. The cool thing about Demo Night tonight is the fact that after they've displayed the fireworks, you can go and you can write down the name of them. You can circle which ones are your favorite. And then you can go inside of their location and you can shop for those fireworks. That is one of the coolest things about Demo Night here at Pyroholics in Coleman, is the fact that you can shop for all your 4th of July needs right after the show is done. They're going to stay open late. They're not going to turn you away just because it's getting a little late in the night. They'll hook you up and make sure that your 4th of July celebrations are everything that you dreamed it would be. And then you could show up the neighbors this next week. Yeah, you could be the envy of the neighborhood. You could be the coolest family on the block. Ooh, the fire department's pulling up. This is fun. So, yeah, they got the kids stuff launching off right now. I don't know if you can hear it over the wind. It is windy. I would suggest you bring a light jacket or a sweatshirt. Bring lawn chairs. Just bring the family. It's free. It's a demo night showcasing all these amazing fireworks here at Pyroholics in Coleman. Again, the kids stuff's already started, and the official demo night begins just after dusk. Make your way up here and get some parking while there's still some available. I'm Robert Hawk with Big Country KTWB.
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5: 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Now I gotta get going.
4: Already?
5: 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It's a union thing.
4: Oh.
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1: Hi, I'd like to request a song.
0: 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Which one?
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0: Perfect. What's your name?
1: Samantha.
0: Well, here you go, Samantha. 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
0: What do you got going on tonight?
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Our all requests Saturday night, 605-274-9250. We're going to check in again with Robert Hawk at Pyroholic Fireworks Warehouse in Coleman after Lee Bryce. So I don't dance on Big Country, KTWB.

0: Big Country, 92.5 KTWB. Lee Bryce, he doesn't dance, but I bet he would like some fireworks, and Robert Hawk would know right where to go find them.
1: I do. I know exactly where to find them. It's at Pyroholic in Coleman. That's where I'm currently hanging out, where I'm going to be hanging out all night long. It is demo night tonight at Pyroholic's in Coleman. So you're taking I-29 north. You're going to see a big red, white, and blue building off the highway. You just take that Coleman exit 109, and you'll be here. It's easy to find. Bring a sweatshirt. Bring the kids. Bring the family. Bring a lawn chair. You're not going to want to miss this amazing fireworks display. Do you hear that? They've already got stuff going. This is just for the kids. This is like the lower entry level stuff. They're getting us all warmed up, getting us excited for the big explosions that are going to be happening up in the sky. It's going to be absolutely fantastic. Now, what makes demo night here at Pyroholics and Coleman different than other fireworks displays you're going to see this upcoming week for America's 250th birthday, for 4th of July? Well, I'll tell you. It's the fact that you can purchase all of these fireworks immediately after the show is done. So they're handing out pieces of paper with a list of what they're going to be offering, what they're going to be displaying. They're going to tell you how much it costs, and that way you can work it into your 4th of July budget. So as soon as it's done, you can just go on inside Pyroholic Fireworks and purchase those. Once the display is over, they will stay open late for your shopping convenience. They will help you out. Sure, it gets a little late in the middle of the night, but don't worry about it, because they are going to make your 4th of July absolutely explode. You're going to be the envy on the block, the neighbor to be all neighbors. You can show off and, you know, make your fireworks display absolutely fantastic with Pyroholic in Coleman. Come on up here. It is demo night. They're going to get going in 30, 45-ish minutes. The sun is going down a little faster than anticipated, but I'm sure you'll make it in time. So come on up here. It's Pyroholics in Coleman. You just take that Coleman exit. If you're on I-29, exit 109. I'm Robert Hawk with Big Country KTWB.
2: 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You got

0: 10-4, about 5 miles or so. 10, roger. Them hawks is getting intense up here.
1: By the time we got into Tulsa Town, we had 85 trucks in all. But they's a roadblock up on the Cloverleaf, and them bears was wall to wall. Yeah, them Smokies as thick as bugs on a bumper. They even had a bear in the air. I says, calling all trucks, this here's the duck. We about to go a-hunting.

0: sorry, Big Ben, you're still too close. Yeah, them hawks are starting to close up my sinuses. Mercy sakes, you better back off another 10.
1: Well, we rolled up Interstate 44 like a rocket sled on rails. We tore up all of our swindle sheets and left them setting on the scales. By the time we hit that shy town, them bears was getting smart. They'd brought up some reinforcements from the Illinois National Guard. There's armored cars and tanks and jeeps and rigs of every size. Yeah, them chicken coops was full of bears and choppers filled the skies. Well, we shot the line, we went for broke with 1,000 screaming trucks and 11 long-haired friends of Jesus in a chartreuse microbus.
0: Rubber duck to Sodbuster. Come on there, you have 10-4 Sodbuster. Listen, you want to put that microbus in behind that suicide jockey? Yeah, he's hauling dynamite and he needs all the help he can get.
1: Well, we laid a strip for the Jersey Shore, prepared to cross the line. I could see the bridge was lined with bears, but it didn't have a doggone dime. I says, Pigpen, this here's a rubber duck. We just ain't going to pay no toll. So we crashed the gate doing 98. I says, let them truckers run.

0: automobile wants me to let them honk out there for sure. Well, mercy sakes, good buddy. 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
1: 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All requests Saturday night. We do this every Saturday, 6 until midnight. Whatever you are doing, working, driving around, getting ready to watch fireworks up by Coleman, just let us be.

Big Country, 92.5 KTWB, Traveling Soldier. There's Cody Johnson. Kathy, wanting to hear some Eddie Rabbit. We're going back here, step by step, on your all-request Saturday night. 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

0: Big Country 92.5 KTWB. Great one from Eddie Rabbit, Step by Step. Julia K, your all request Saturday night up until midnight. You get to pick the music. 605-274-9250. Some Dierks Bentley on the way for the Volkers crew. Tanya's waiting for her song. We've got that Tracy Byrd song on the way. You just go ahead and add to the list. We need to check in one more time with Robert Hawk up at Pyroholic Fireworks Warehouse up by Coleman.
1: Yes, that is correct, and that's where we're hanging out for Demo Night. Everybody here is super-duper excited for Demo Night. It is going to be kicking off in just a few minutes. The sun is setting. It is fantastic. It's nice and warm, but it is very, very windy. But they said it doesn't matter. They're going to keep launching them as long as everything is staying safe. Yeah, even with the wind happening now, they are currently getting everything set up so we can watch this amazing fireworks display here at Pyroholics in Coleman. If you're making your way up here, it's off I-29, exit 109. It's the Coleman exit. If you're traveling northbound, you are going to see a big red, white, and blue building. Very patriotic looking. You can't miss it from the highway. And they are here to help you out and get ready for all of your 4th of July needs. All of your needs to celebrate America's 250th birthday. It is absolutely fantastic. The cool thing about Demo Night is that they are launching these fireworks, and you have a piece of paper. And then when you see it, you're like, oh, I like that one. You can circle it, and then immediately after the display, you can go inside of Pyroholic here, and you can shop for those fireworks. Everything from sparklers to firecrackers, bottle rockets, Roman candles, and so much more. They've got the big stuff. Some of the stuff here is so big that it takes two people to carry it. We're talking a Lady Liberty launcher, the Uncle Slam, the Boiling Point. There's so much here. They have the biggest selection in the region, and it's nice and air-conditioned shopping, and you'll be out of the wind. It's fantastic. But yeah, it is Demo Night tonight. They are going to get things kicked off in just a few minutes. So if you're not on your way, you better make your way up. It's a great way to spend a Saturday night. So bring the family. Bring some folding chairs. There's a lot of parking that has been taken up. A lot of people all around sitting in their folding chairs. Everybody's ready to go. Bring a light jacket. You definitely need it, even though it's pretty warm out. But yeah, come on. It's Pyroholics Demo Night tonight happening in Coleman. Just take I-29, exit 109. I'm Robert Hawk. I'll be hanging out here until the end of the display. Yeah, Robert Hawk with Big Country KTWB.
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8: Big Country Weather. We'll run the risk for some showers and thunderstorms, especially after midnight. A few of those storms may be strong to severe. We'll have a low of 67 and a southeast wind at 15 to 30 miles per hour. Some morning thunderstorms on Sunday, then partly to mostly cloudy, hot with a high of 95. Then even hotter on Monday, a heat advisory in place, mostly sunny and a high of 99. From the Storm Center at Kelvoland TV, I'm meteorologist Adam Rudd.
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It's an all request Saturday night. Now, if you see Dave and Shelley Hogers around, they're celebrating 30 years on Monday. So make sure you tell them happy 30 years, okay? Here's Trey

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1: Good. My name is Daria. Can you play Life is a Highway by Rascal Flat?
0: Yes, I can, Dahlia.
1: Thank you.
0: You're welcome.
1: Goodbye. I'm going to play games.
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1: Yeah, I'd like to make a request.
2: Well, you have called the right place.
1: I'd like to hear Kathy Mattea, 18 Wheels and a Dozen Roses.
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1: Hi, Julia. This is Diane calling, and I would like to request a song.
0: Which one?
1: Some Gave It All by Billy Ray Cyrus.
0: I'll request Saturday night, 605-274-9250. Give me a call. We've got until midnight. It's your song on tonight on Big Country KTW.

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She's

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1: Can you play American Soldier?
0: Yes, I can do that. Who am I playing it for?
1: Michelle. Missing my baby.
0: Aw.
1: Thanks, dear. Bye.
0: You're welcome. Bye.

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That one for Dawn. And now Kenny, along with George Strait at Shift Work. 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

0: 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Shift work on an all request Saturday night. Julia K, we're going until midnight. Something you're thinking you want to hear? Now is a great time to give me a call. 605-274-9250. We've got Trisha Yearwood on the way. Shania Twain coming up. Some Jelly Roll. Lila is waiting for that one. Morgan Wallen. Oak Ridge Boys. Yeah, there's all kinds of great stuff. You add to the list. Ooh, some Dwight Yoakam, too. 605-274-9250. KTWB.
1: Hello.
0: Hello.
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0: Oh, it is.
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0: Yep, I can do that. Who am I playing it for?
1: It's my mom's birthday today.
0: What's your mom's name?
1: Amber Denhartog.
0: Well, happy birthday to you. We've got Luke Combs coming up here. All requests Saturday night in KTWB.
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9: We're on the risk for some showers and thunderstorms, especially after midnight. A few of those storms may be strong to severe. We'll have a low of 67 and a southeast wind at 15 to 30 miles per hour. Some morning thunderstorms on Sunday, then partly to mostly cloudy, hot with a high of 95. Then even hotter on Monday, a heat advisory in place, mostly sunny and a high of 99. From the Storm Center at Kelvin TV, I'm meteorologist Adam Rudd.

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Shania Twain. Ow. That don't impress me much.

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1: Hi.
0: Hey, how are you?
1: Good.
0: What are you doing?
1: Sitting in the middle of a hayfield waiting for the fireworks to go off.
0: All right. You need a song for your firework watching?
1: Yeah. The Auctioneer by Leroy Van Dyke.
2: Hey, well, all right, sir. Here we go there. What are they going to give for them? I have a $600 down here now.

0: gentlemen, all right, sir, open the gate and let them out and walk them, boys. Here we come, a lot number 29 in. What are you going to give for them? I'm a 25, to get 35, another 50, make a 50, bit of wrong, 59, so give me a lick, give me 69, 75, and 85, and 95, 100, and 25, and 50, 75, and 2, and 3, and 4, and 5, and 6, and 7, and 8, and
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1: Hi, can I request a song?
0: You can.
1: Can I request Cowboys and Angels by Dustin Lynch?
0: Well, sure. What's your name?
1: Brinley.
0: What are you up to tonight, Brinley?
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0: KTWB.
1: Oh, yes, I'd like to request a song.
0: Well, okay. Which one?
1: Boots Off by John Party.
0: That I can do for you. What's your name?
1: Wyatt Umstead.
0: What are you up to tonight, Wyatt?
1: Driving home from Sioux Falls.

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1: Hello, can I request a song?
0: Yeah, you can.
1: Can I request House Again by Hudson Westbrook?
0: Okay, what's your name?
1: Caden.
0: What are you doing tonight?
1: I'm coming back from a wedding.

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1: No. God, no.
0: You're my friend.
1: Friend.
2: Yeah.
1: Lifelong.
0: Thank you for being my friend.

0: Country, 92.5 KTWB, George Strait, Baby Blue on an all-request Saturday night. We've got about an hour and 15 minutes to go. 605-274-9250. We've got some stuff on the way. Ronnie Millsap, Kenny Rogers. What else we got here? I'm looking through. Oh, yeah, we got some more. Alan coming up. You know, he was having his final show tonight. They had a weather stall for a little bit. Everybody had to shelter in place, but they got it back up and going again. And he was up there singing not all that long ago. All requests Saturday night, KTW Bay.
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0: Well, I suppose.
1: Okay, I'd like to request a song.
0: Okay, which one?
1: Truck Bed by Jack Hardy.
0: Okay, and who is all there?
1: We got me, I'm his cousin. We got, I'm Carol. Mm-hmm. And then we got Lindsay. I'm Sophie. And Sophie.
0: Well, you guys sound like you're having fun.
1: Yep, we are.
0: Perfect. Okay, I will get your song on the way here.
1: Okay.
0: Truck Bed on the way. All requests Saturday night on KTWB.
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10: Big Country weather.
11: Over on the risk for some showers and thunderstorms, especially after midnight. A few of those storms may be strong to severe. We'll have a low of 67 and a southeast wind at 15 to 30 miles per hour. Some morning thunderstorms on Sunday, then partly to mostly cloudy, hot with a high of 95. Then even hotter on Monday, a heat advisory in place, mostly sunny and a high of 99. From the Storm Center at Keloland TV, I'm meteorologist Adam Rutt.
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1: Picture to Burn by Taylor Swift.
0: That I can do. What's your name?
1: Melanie.
0: What are you up to this weekend?
1: I'm just headed home from fishing.
0: How was that?
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1: Hey, could you play some Statler Brothers, please?
0: Yes, I can.
1: Whatever one you want to play, it doesn't matter.
0: I'm going with this one. 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

92.5 KTWB, the Statler Brothers. That was back to 1983 for that one. All requests Saturday night. We go till midnight. You got an hour and 3 minutes to get your songs in. 605-274-9250. One for Whitney. Ronnie Millsap on Bay Country.

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We're in the last hour of our All Requests Saturday night, and I have a lot of requests for Blackhawk, and I got to choose from all of them.

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0: Hey, how are you?
1: Good.
0: What are you doing?
1: I'm driving home from my cousin, from my grandma's house.
0: Did you have a good day?
1: Yeah.
0: Good. You want to hear a song?
1: Yeah.
0: Which one?
1: Can I do Fishing in the Dark by the Nitty Gritty Dirt Band?
0: You can do that. What's your name?
1: Ingrid. Thank you.
0: You're welcome. Thanks for calling.
1: Uh-huh.
0: Bye.
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0: 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Got a request for some Kenny the Gambler on Big Country.
1: On a warm summer's evening, on a train bound for nowhere, I met up with a gambler. We were both too tired to sleep, so we

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1: Little boy in a baseball hat stands in the field with his ball and bat. 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
0: Sure you can.
1: All right, how about Neon Moon by Brooks and Dunn?
0: That is a great choice.
1: Awesome. Thank you so much.

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Brooks and Dunn, great one there. Neon Moon on our all request Saturday night. A little request for some more Megan Maroney tonight. Am I okay? I'm Big Country KTWB.

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1: Hey, are you guys doing that All Request Saturday night thing?
0: Yeah.
1: All right. Now, my buddy's got a song he's wanting to hear.
0: Okay.
2: Can we play I Go Back by Kenny Chesney?
0: We can play that.
2: Thank you so much.
0: You are welcome.
1: All right, thanks.
2: Have a fun
0: You're
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0: Hit Country, 92.5 KTWB. Kenny, I go back. Our all request Saturday night. We are coming to a close. I am out of room. I am kind of out of time. We got some Reba on the way yet. Blake, right after midnight. Sam Hunt, I've not forgotten about you out there camping. Morgan Wallen, Luke Bryan. There's another Megan Maroney one coming up. And y'all just going to have to come back next Saturday and we'll do this again, okay? 6 until midnight. For the 4th of July, we'll be celebrating Independence Day together. KTWB.
1: Well, howdy, Miss Julia K. How are you?
0: Well, I am good. How are you doing?
1: I'm doing fantastic.
0: Great.
1: I was hoping I could request a song.
0: You can.
1: Could I hear Drive by Mr. Alan Jackson?
0: I think that's a good choice.
1: You know, tonight's his last night.
0: I know.
1: It's a sad day, isn't it?
0: It really is.
1: It's the turning of the page.
0: That is for sure. Alan Jackson, we got to get him on. I'll request Saturday night. He's next on Big Country.
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11: We're on the risk for some showers and thunderstorms, especially after midnight. A few of those storms may be strong to severe. We'll have a low of 67 and a southeast wind at 15 to 30 miles per hour. Some morning thunderstorms on Sunday, then partly to mostly cloudy, hot with a high of 95. Then even hotter on Monday, a heat advisory in place, mostly sunny and a high of 99. From the Storm Center at Kelvin TV, I'm meteorologist Adam Rudd.

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1: 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Alan Jackson had his final concert tonight. Reba McEntire and Rather Ride Around with You on Big Country.

Big Country 92.5 KTWB, our all request Saturday night. It has to come to a close because it is just about midnight, but there are a few songs coming up here yet after midnight. And I will be back next Saturday so we can do this again for the 4th of July. Nice timing. Have a great week. Blake Shelton and Big Country.

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10: Showers and thunderstorms will linger into the first part of your Sunday, then we'll try and quiet down for the afternoon. Otherwise, we're partly to mostly cloudy and hot with a high of 95. Southeast winds at 15 to 30 miles per hour. Hot and windy on Monday, mostly sunny and a high of 99. Heat advisories will be in place for the afternoon. Then a few more thunderstorms on Tuesday, breezy with a high of 95. From the Storm Center at Kelowna TV, I'm meteorologist Adam Rook.

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6: Big Country Weather.
11: Showers and thunderstorms will linger into the first part of your Sunday, then we'll try and quiet down for the afternoon. Otherwise, we're partly to mostly cloudy and hot with a high of 95. Southeast winds at 15 to 30 miles per hour. Hot and windy on Monday, mostly sunny and a high of 99. Heat advisories will be in place for the afternoon. Then a few more thunderstorms on Tuesday, breezy with a high of 95. From the Storm Center at Kelloway and TV, I'm meteorologist Adam Root.
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7: Showers and thunderstorms will linger into the first part of your Sunday, then we'll try and quiet down for the afternoon. Otherwise, we're partly to mostly cloudy and hot with a high of 95. Southeast winds at 15 to 30 miles per hour. Hot and windy on Monday, mostly sunny and a high of 99. Heat advisories will be in place for the afternoon. Then a few more thunderstorms on Tuesday, breezy with a high of 95. From the Storm Center at Kelvin TV, I'm meteorologist Adam Rook.

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The National Weather Service in Sioux Falls has issued a severe thunderstorm warning for Davison County in southeastern South Dakota, northern Bonham County in southeastern South Dakota, McCook County in southeastern South Dakota, northern Yankton County in southeastern South Dakota, Hanson County in southeastern South Dakota, western Turner County in southeastern South Dakota, Hutchinson County in southeastern South Dakota, until 4 a.m. At 3.05 a.m., severe thunderstorms were located along a line extending from near Loomis to near Milltown to 6 miles southwest of Kaler, moving northeast at 40 miles an hour. Hazard, 70 miles an hour wind gusts and quarter-size hail. Source, radar indicated. Impact, hail damage to vehicles is expected. Expects considerable tree damage. Wind damage is also likely to mobile homes, roofs, and outbuildings. Locations impacted include Mitchell, Parkston, Tyndall, Parker, Lake Vermilion State Recreation Area, Salem, Freeman, Scotland, Marion, Canastota, Tripp, Alexandria, Menno, Avon, Bridgewater, Montrose, Mount Vernon, Emory, Irene, and Ethan. Prepare immediately for large hail and damaging winds. People outside should move immediately to shelter inside a strong building. Stay away from windows. Torrential rainfall is occurring with these storms and may lead to flash flooding. Do not drive your vehicle through flooded roadways. Repeating, a severe thunderstorm warning has been issued until 4 a.m. for the following counties in South Dakota, McCook, Turner, Davison, Hanson, Hutchinson.

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11: Showers and thunderstorms will linger into the first part of your Sunday, then we'll try and quiet down for the afternoon. Otherwise, we're partly to mostly cloudy and hot with a high of 95. Southeast winds at 15 to 30 miles per hour. Hot and windy on Monday, mostly sunny and a high of 99. Heat advisories will be in place for the afternoon. And a few more thunderstorms on Tuesday, breezy with a high of 95. From the Storm Center at Kelvin TV, I'm meteorologist Adam Roth.

The National Weather Service in Sioux Falls has issued a severe thunderstorm warning for northwestern Clay County in southeastern South Dakota, Yankton County in southeastern South Dakota, Turner County in southeastern South Dakota, until 4:45 a.m. At 3:58 a.m., severe thunderstorms were located along a line extending from 8 miles north of Utica to near Lewis and Clark State Recreation Area to 6 miles northwest of Crofton, moving northeast at 45 miles an hour. Hazard, 60 miles an hour wind gusts and penny size hail. Source, radar indicated. Impact, expect damage to roofs, siding, and trees. Severe thunderstorms will be near Yankton, Lewis and Clark State Recreation Area, and Mayfield around 4:05 a.m. Mission Hill around 4:10 a.m. Irene and Valling around 4:15 a.m. Other locations in the path of these severe thunderstorms include Wakanda, Vyburg, Hurley, Centerville, and Davis. For your protection, move to an interior room on the lowest floor of a building. Torrential rainfall is occurring with these storms and may lead to flash flooding. Do not drive your vehicle through flooded roadways. Repeating, a severe thunderstorm warning has been issued until 4:45 a.m. for the following counties in South Dakota, Turner, Clay, and Yankton.

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National Weather Service in Sioux Falls has issued a severe thunderstorm warning for Lyon County in northwestern Iowa, Rock County in southwestern Minnesota, Minnehaha County in southeastern South Dakota, northern Lincoln County in southeastern South Dakota, northeastern Turner County in southeastern South Dakota, until 5:30 a.m. At 4:23 a.m., severe thunderstorms were located along a line extending from Baltic to Sioux Falls to Lenox, moving east at 40 miles an hour. Hazard, 60 miles an hour wind gusts. Source, airport observation. At 4:22 a.m., the Sioux Falls Automated Weather Observation reported a wind gust to 63 miles an hour. Impact, expect damage to roofs, siding, and trees. Severe thunderstorms will be near Sioux Falls, Brandon, Harrisburg, Worthing, Lake Alvin State Recreation Area, Corson, Del Rapids, and Renner around 4:30 a.m. Garrettson, Valley Springs, Palisades State Park, and Broina around 4:35 a.m. Sherman around 4:40 a.m. Other locations in the path of these severe thunderstorms include Larchwood, Beaver Creek, Hills, Laverne, Lester, Hardwick, Blue Mountain State Park, and Rock Rapids. Prepare immediately for large hail and damaging winds. People outside should move immediately to shelter inside a strong building. Stay away from windows. Repeating, a severe thunderstorm warning has been issued until 5:30 a.m. for the following county, Lyon, Iowa, and Rock, Minnesota, and the following counties, in South Dakota, Lincoln, Minnehaha, and Turner.

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The National Weather Service in Sioux Falls has issued a severe thunderstorm warning for western Sioux County in northwestern Iowa, northwestern Plymouth County in northwestern Iowa, Clay County in southeastern South Dakota, southern Lincoln County in southeastern South Dakota, northern Union County in southeastern South Dakota, until 5:30 a.m. At 4:36 a.m., severe thunderstorms were located along a line extending from 7 miles east of Davis to near Centerville to 7 miles southeast of Lackenda, moving east at 40 miles an hour. Hazard, 70 miles an hour wind gusts and nickel-size hail. Source, MesoNet. Impact, expects considerable tree damage. Damage is likely to mobile homes, roofs, and outbuildings. Severe thunderstorms will be near Beresford around 4:40 a.m. Union Grove State Park around 4:45 a.m. Alcester and Newton Hills State Park around 4:50 a.m. Fairview around 4:55 a.m. Other locations in the path of these severe thunderstorms include Hudson, Hayward, Rock Valley, and Ironton. Prepare immediately for large hail and damaging winds. People outside should move immediately to shelter inside a strong building. Stay away from windows. Torrential rainfall is occurring with these storms and may lead to flash flooding. Do not drive your vehicle through flooded roadways. Repeating, a severe thunderstorm warning has been issued until 5:30 a.m. for the following counties in Iowa, Sioux and Plymouth, and the following counties in South Dakota, Lincoln, Union and

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13: Showers and thunderstorms will linger into the first part of your Sunday, then we'll try and quiet down for the afternoon. Otherwise, we're partly to mostly cloudy and hot with a high of 95. Southeast winds at 15 to 30 miles per hour. Hot and windy on Monday, mostly sunny and a high of 99. Heat advisories will be in place for the afternoon. Then a few more thunderstorms on Tuesday, breezy with a high of 95. From the Storm Center at Kelloway and TV, I'm meteorologist Adam Rook.

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0: He's a ranch hand in a pinch, man. 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

The National Weather Service in Sioux Falls has issued a severe thunderstorm warning for Lyon County in northwestern Iowa, Osceola County in northwestern Iowa, Sioux County in northwestern Iowa, O'Brien County in northwestern Iowa, Rock County in southwestern Minnesota, Western Jackson County in southwestern Minnesota, Nobles County in southwestern Minnesota, Southern Murray County in southwestern Minnesota, Southeastern Pipestone County in southwestern Minnesota, Southwestern Cottonwood County in southwestern Minnesota, until 6 a.m. At 4:59 a.m., severe thunderstorms were located along a line extending from near Edgerton to near Rock Rapids to Alcester, moving east at 50 miles an hour. Hazard, 70 miles an hour wind gusts and nickel-size hail. Source, radar indicated. Impact, expects considerable tree damage. Damage is likely to mobile homes, roofs, and outbuildings. Severe thunderstorms will be near Rock Rapids, Haywarden, Rock Valley, Adrian, Dune, Ellsworth, Leota, Chandler, Lismore, and Elvord around 5:05 a.m. George and Wilmot around 5:10 a.m. Hall, Little Rock, and Rushmore around 5:15 a.m. Other locations in the path of these severe thunderstorms include Sioux Center, Slayton, Worthington, Fulda, Sibley, Boyden, Matlock, Brewster, Ashton, Sheldon, and Round Lake. Prepare immediately for large hail and damaging winds. People outside should move immediately to shelter inside a strong building. Stay away from windows. Torrential rainfall is occurring with these storms.

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5: Big Country weather. Quiet for the first part of the night, then showers and thunderstorms after midnight. A few of those storms could be strong to severe. Otherwise, we'll have a low of 67 and a southeast wind of 15 to 30 miles per hour. Still windy on Sunday with morning showers and thunderstorms, partly to mostly cloudy otherwise with a high of 95. Then hot and windy on Monday, mostly sunny and a high of 99. Heat advisories will be in effect. From the Storm Center, I'm meteorologist Adam Rudd.

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2: Beautiful Things was a song that I wrote with my niece in mind. She's like 2 years old, and I was just thinking of how precious and perfect she is and how she's going to get older, and maybe one day she won't get invited to a party, or inevitably she's going to get her heart broken, and I just wanted her to have a song when and if she ever needs it. You're still

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1: 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I'm John Michaels, Public Affairs Radio Director, and we're going to be talking about Lyme disease and also how to cure it. Dr. Cass Ingram, you're kind of an expert in many areas. I know that you've been on over 5,000 radio stations and TV interviews, and you're sought after quite a bit. You've had 30 books that you've written on the cures in the cupboard, natural cures for high blood pressure, and natural cures for killer germs. I'd like to know more about those, too. But you've written a book about Lyme disease, and a lot of people don't know too much about it. I guess you've had some firsthand experience with Lyme disease.
2: Yes, I contracted Lyme while doing some wilderness research. You know, I'm an herbal medicine guy, so I was in the thick scrub of Wisconsin, not a great place to be, by myself for a week doing the investigation. The last couple of days, I didn't take the precautions. I didn't wear my white suit. I really didn't see any ticks. How are you going to see a deer tick anyway? And I didn't pull my pants over my socks over my pant legs. I did not use, I use an herbal spray that's really effective. Didn't use it. About 7 days later, I thought I was a dead man. I couldn't figure it out. I was burning up. My head felt like it was exploding. It felt like my head was in a totally different room from my body. Weird, bizarre. Finally, you know, and then all of a sudden I couldn't walk on one side and it was hard to put my arm through my dress shirt, so I didn't know what was going on. And so finally, this bizarre burning on my back was so extreme, I swung around in the mirror, and there I saw the residue of the bullseye rash.
1: Now, you say a bullseye rash. Does that look like a target or what?
2: Yeah, looks like a target.
1: How big is it?
2: Where the tick first bites or digs in, there's a circle, then another concentric circle, and another concentric circle, and sometimes more than that as it spreads its inflammation and its toxin. But then I knew for certain I had Lyme, and it was in my brain by that time, and it's called neuroborreliosis, which is 50% fatal, 40% fatal. I didn't want to be a cripple to antibiotics all my life. I know enough about medication, so I tossed the dice, and I tried some sort of natural cures and remedies and fought it off. And it was quite a tumultuous battle, but, you know, I had Lyme disease. I was wheelchair bedridden. I couldn't function. So I got out of that, back to productivity.
1: Well, many people misdiagnose it, multiple sclerosis, as far as cardiomyopathy, I guess, fatigue syndrome, you know, everything from depression.
2: Yeah, fibromyalgia.
1: The thing about Lyme disease is it's misdiagnosed more than they don't really look for it.
2: Well, here I'm a pretty astute physician, and had I not seen that bullseye rash, I might have gone on and on with this and not really known unless I was tested blood positive. But then I would have had to know to go to somebody and say, could I have gotten Lyme? And that's going to be about 1 in 100 people, isn't it, when you really think about it?
1: Well, in South Dakota, we do have a lot of deer. Even here in Sioux Falls, we have deer, probably 300 deer within the city limits that come and go. You know, there's a river that goes through Sioux Falls, of course. Everything from raccoons in the dumpster I visit every night to quite a few other animals. But why is it deer that is so often related to this tick?
2: Well, the deer, you see, the white-tailed mouse and so on, are primary in the deer feeding agents for the tick, but the deer come close to the housing districts, and they sleep sometimes there. You can't even tell they're there. They're browsing around, and they're night feeders as well, so they can drop the ticks off.
1: Do they
2: and then
1: just
2: ticks
1: kinda
2: can take up residence in the suburbia.
1: So they can kind of rub off
2: during
1: depression.
2: And all of a sudden, you're doing your yard work or gardening and you know, picking up leaves and detritus, and you get to feeling terrible. You can't walk on, your knee doesn't work anymore, your deltoid's not working. Like, say you could have Lyme MS like symptoms, you could have Bell's palsy, it can present as that, and you're not going to trace it to the tick that you picked up in the backyard. About 70% of all Lyme occurs within 100 yards of a person's house. So the myth of it being a backwoods hunter's fisherman's disease, you see.
1: Well, yeah, I can remember as a kid, you know, you'd get a tick and the mother would get a needle and heat it up with a match and the tick would back out. But that's not the tick that we're talking about today, is it?
2: No, you're talking about the tick the size of the tip of a stick pin or a poppy seed at best. Mm-hmm. And that's the black-legged deer tick, which is a really tiny creature and very dangerous that way. And the nymph is the tiny one, as well as the infantile form. And those are the ones that get into the human, whether an infant or a dog or a adult human or a cat, what have you, and you don't even know they're there. They're infecting you. You wouldn't even know that you had a lesion. It doesn't even look like a zit.
1: Now, would your dog or cat show symptoms similar to a human then?
2: Usually not, but sometimes dogs that are vulnerable will go lame, will be paralyzed, will be behavior, depressed and irritable, anxious, weird, you know, sensation. Unless they go lame or are paralyzed, you're not going to remember that, you know, they picked up ticks.
1: Well, half a million people get new cases of Lyme disease a year in the country. I remember reading quite a few reports of Lyme disease in East River, South Dakota. Are we in the middle of a Upper Plains belt or anything like that? Or geographically, what does it
2: look
1: like?
2: South Dakota is less vulnerable geographically than your neighboring states. Let's make no mistake. But you're right. Along the edge of the border there, on the east side, the people living there are more vulnerable. However, a deer can come anywhere, and the white-tailed mouse can, raccoon or a skunk. And so there are hidden cases of Lyme that no one is suspecting in South Dakota, and so we need to sound the alarm. In fact, the South Dakota Department of Health website has a number of errors on it. That it says, for instance, that you can only get it through the bite of a deer tick. It's not true. Dog ticks, wood ticks, Lone Star tick, all of them potentially can spread Lyme, but, of course, the deer tick is the main one. Furthermore, you can get Lyme sexually transmitted from your spouse. And blood transfusions have caused a few thousand cases of Lyme in the United States. So, you know, it's a bit of a pandemic for everybody.
1: Well, can a person have it and not know it?
2: Yes, in fact, that's going to be, let's say that the CDC says there'll be 300,000 diagnosed cases of Lyme. That's a lot in the United States this year, 300,000. Take that times 20. It's true. Now, who's going to make the diagnosis? Who's going to go to get the diagnosis? The diagnosis means a bullseye rash or a positive blood test. You get false positives, you get false negatives, but more importantly, like you said, it mimics other diseases. You know, when Lida Mattman did her specialized work in Michigan, where she actually looked inside brain tissue of people who died from Alzheimer's, MS, and Lou Gehrig's disease, and Parkinson's disease, this is going to be a shock. She found that 80 to 90% of all the people had specifically the Lyme spirochete in the brain causing the lesion.
1: 50%?
2: 70% to 90%. Diagnosed by specialized staining techniques, Borrelia burgdorferi was in the brain, let's just use MS like you mentioned, 70% minimum. So I'm afraid to say we're dealing with a national pandemic. When I was in Pittsburgh, it's much more of a hot zone than you have there, there were a number of people in the audience who were paralyzed from Lyme disease. They were on walkers, or they had to have help getting to and from the lecture seat. These are MS-like cases, you know. Terrible.
1: Well, how is it sexually transmitted? Is it because of the blood, then?
2: Well, it's sexually transmitted because the spirochetes, like the syphilitic spirochete, and it's quite similar, have a propensity for the genital area. So that if it's in the prostate or in the sperm or in the vaginal secretions, then it's transmittable, which has been proven in a number of scientific studies on humans. But for some reason, the medical profession is doing itself a disservice and the people by just not sharing the possibilities. The possibility that it can be sexually transmitted, the fact that it is being sexually transmitted, that the blood bank has an issue, and to at least alert people to go to a doctor and be assessed if they're developing the symptoms that are classical for the condition. Furthermore, we're seeing the beginning of evidence that spiders, fleas, and mosquitoes, which also feed on the spirochete-ridden mice and rats and, you know, other organisms, that they can transmit it. But the severe cases are from the deer tick. Let's face it, the really terrible cases are when you're bit directly.
1: You know, a lot of people hunt deer and eat the meat, of course. Can it be transmitted?
2: Yes, possible. But the more likely possibility is if they jab their fingers when they're dressing out the deer.
1: Mm-hmm. Well, a lot of, you know, you got a knife and you're cutting bones, and that can happen when you're transporting it, carrying it. Many different things.
2: Now, there've been some cases of such severity that it was like a Creutzfeldt-Jakob ALS, where the hunter shriveled up their muscles and died.
1: Now, when you contacted Lyme disease, how long did it take before you saw symptoms?
2: Oh, it was terrible, my friend. It took me 2.5 years to be able to look in the mirror and say, I'm rid of this stupid thing.
1: Yeah, but when did
2: and
1: you...
2: I had the co-infections. It was miserable.
1: How long did it take before you realized something was wrong, though?
2: It was really 7 or 10 days into it. You know, it was on my back, so I'm sleeping on the stupid tick. And so I really got a bad case. I must have been pushing my weight of my body, pushing on it. And, you know, and then it was a bit too late for the antibiotics in many ways. I rolled the dice, and you know what I did? I don't know if you ever heard of oil of oregano. I've been on your program there before. I decided to buy from the local health food store a half dozen bottles of this oregano, oil of oregano. So I was traveling. P73 oil of oregano. And I just drank like a half a bottle or a whole bottle a day. I took such a huge dose. I was so desperate. And I got about 80% better. But it took me a while to get rid of it, though, because it was in my joints. That took another year to get rid of it, you know.
1: Well, what is it about oregano? Now, you've written a lot of books on natural cures for killer germs, but or 30 books, I should say.
2: Yeah.
1: You're a popular media personality. Is it pathogens that Lyme disease has?
2: Yeah, it's a germicide, you see.
1: Okay. So,
2: like, you know, Lysol... kills 99.9% of germs because of thymol, right?
1: Mm-hmm.
2: Well, thymol comes from thyme, originally. Well, oregano has carvacrol, which is a very powerful germicide. So the carvacrol goes into the cell membrane and obliterates the germ. Whether it's got a biofilm or not, it'll go in there and desiccate or destroy the pathogen, whether it's Lyme or staph or strep or candida or mold or pseudomonas or what might be infecting the person. And so when Cavell did her work at the Pasteur Institute, she sterilized the sewage water using oil of oregano. And in France, it was used as an antibiotic all the way into the 1990s, commonly, you know.
1: Mm-hmm.
2: We don't think of oregano oil. We have a bacteria; it's the antibiotics, and we're stuck with.

0: sage, if you burn it, if you take a proper sage supplement, will kill the Lyme spirochete. I had an interesting story for you. I'm giving a lecture. A Hispanic guy has this question. He says, let me interrupt your lecture for something. We raise longhorns in Mexico. We brought them here. We raise them here now. And the longhorn, when a tick bites the longhorn, the tick dies. He takes the blood out of the longhorn cow, and then he croaks. I said, how much sagebrush does this longhorn eat? He says, that's what they live on. This is the desert. They're eating the sagebrush. So I have about 200 people in Pittsburgh taking my protocol. Some of them have had Lyme for 25 years. They're getting better. In some cases, we can call it like a cure. And they're taking two or three supplements at the same time.
1: Well, no, you discovered that the bullseye pattern on your back. Was the tick still there at that time?
0: No, he was gone.
1: Okay, so if you discover a tick in time, how do you get him out of your skin? A lot of times you say the head stays in.
0: Is a deer tick. He could be completely embedded in the skin. Mm-hmm. So what I tell people is, on your way to the doctor, what have you, get some of the super strength oil of oregano, saturate some cotton, hold it on the tick, and it will kill the tick every time. If you can't get to a doctor, you're out in the wilderness, you're in the Black Hills, it's the weekend, what have you, kill the tick with the super strength, then get it out of there, but get the whole thing. You need a flat tip tweezers if the tick is still attached and not fully embedded. If it's a flat edge tweezers, you can slide it along the skin and gently, you know, pull it out. Sometimes I'll have to give a quick tug if I have to, but kill it first if you can, if you have the oregano with you. If you don't, get it out. If you can't get it out, you have to go to the emergency room and let them deal with it, you know.
1: Well, does the old mother's idea of heating up a needle and getting it to back out, does that work?
0: The problem with that is that it will secrete a fair amount of its garbage into the tissues as you traumatize it. So that's a last resort. Much better to sterilize it and its secretions with the oregano oil, but the needle, if you have to, any way you can get it out, you got to carry this flat edge tweezers with you if you're going camping or anything, because if you can get it before it's fully embedded, you can pull it out.
1: You know? Now, why are deer connected with the deer? The deer aren't affected by this?
0: Well, you know something, the animals, wild animals, are really powerful creatures. So they seem to be able to, but we don't know. There could be wasting disease. There is wasting disease. If deer have their own wild diet, they're consuming these chemicals that protect them from the inflammation caused by Lyme. But nobody can say they're not affected. They're just more immune than we are.
1: Well, I don't think a year goes by we don't read about somebody dying from Lyme disease. What does it do that kills you?
0: Well, if it gets into the brain and spinal cord, then it eats that up, and then people just die a miserable death. If they get the cardiomyopathy or the bundle branch blocked, then they can die of sudden cardiac shock. It can just wear you down until it destroys you. It's the most terrible pathogen that ever was around.
1: Well, we're speaking with Dr. Cass Ingram, author of over 30 books, and you have a book on Lyme disease with your personal experience, of course, on that. Is this a new book that you just brought up?
0: The Lyme Disease Cure. The other one I probably mentioned was The Cure is in the Cupboard, brand new version of my original book on the wild oregano. But between The Cure is in the Cupboard and The Lyme Disease Cure, people can get what they need. People can go to my website, CassIngram.com, see my videos, see my free protocols that I give out. And I tell you, if I was a Lyme victim, and there, you know, there's quite a few cases in South Dakota, more east, a lot of hidden cases where people are going around with unknown MS symptoms, paralysis, Bell's palsy, Parkinson's tremor, terrible chronic pain. And here's something else. If you were a pretty healthy person and all of a sudden you can't walk on one side, all of a sudden you can't use your knee, all of a sudden you can't walk on the ankle, all of a sudden you can't put your arm through your shirt and your deltoid isn't working and it's on one side, then you've got

0: lime until proven otherwise.
1: Now, if you get to, you donate blood, do they test anything that would show that?
0: Not well enough. It's still slipping through the blood bank, and because of the L forms and the mutated forms that Lyme can go into, they can't pick it up.
1: So you have to specifically ask for a test for Lyme disease then?
0: You have to do that. And the same with if you're sick, you'd have to tell the doctor, I want to be tested for Lyme. Well, there's no Lyme in South Dakota. Well, I want to be tested even if there is no Lyme. You know, you have to be insistent. And the best test is the Igenex test, which is a European technology. And so if you have this, if you know, if some of your listeners are relatively young and they can't function and it's, they're not housebound all the time and they could have picked up a tick in the backyard or out in the woods or something, get yourself evaluated for Lyme. Do my symptom test in the book. If there's a presumption that you could have Lyme, treat yourself with the natural germicides, even if you don't get any medical cooperation, because you're not taking a drug. I'm not recommending drugs in the book. I will tell you about the doxycycline. I won't discourage you from that. But there's nothing wrong if you have paralysis and you're sick and you're young and you're vital and you've lost your capacities to doing the protocol. But try to get yourself tested.
1: Well, I'm sure there's some moms and dads out there that are worried about their kids running around. Especially now, Minnesota is one of the states where you have to be concerned. It's probably in your top five or top ten, I suppose.
0: It is.
1: Yeah. Is that because of the many lakes and the woods, I suppose?
0: Woods and lakes, and it's pretty bad up there.
1: So what do you
0: but
1: do?
0: But in Iowa, there was an infant, I think it was only 6 months old, that got a big bullseye rash in Waterloo, Iowa. They just published it on the internet to warn people. Because Iowa, oh, we don't have Lyme. Well, yeah, you do.
1: How do you protect yourself? Okay, your kids are going to go camping. What do you do to...
0: You have to use my herbal spray that I recommend.
1: Mm-hmm.
0: The Herbal Protect X, because the DEET, you can't use it on kids and dogs anyway. So you might as well use it on the adults, the children, and the dogs. And the Herbal Protect X is extremely effective. Ticks don't want anything to do with you or your animal. It's geranium, juniper, cumin, rosemary, lavender. You won't smell like any human. You won't smell like a dog. You'll smell like a flower. But I tested this in the bush, and you can spray one side of your body, and then you don't spray the other, and they only come up on the non-sprayed side. I've captured a number of ticks, and the ticks do not like it. And I even used this spray on dogs to just keep spraying it at the tick to kill it.
1: Mm-hmm.
0: So it's something you want to have in your army chest when you're camping or in the wilderness or fishing or even hiking or even, you know, four-by-fouring and what have you. The second thing I would do is I would try to have a bottle of the oil of wild oregano, you know, around, and just in case you got a tick on. And I would also keep a flat-edged tweezers about, if you can just make a little medicine kit.
1: Well, like the monkeys in Brazil and Europe, they do grooming of each other. I suppose that's something that people need to do is we can't see what's on our back, you know, or that kind of thing. Now, you mentioned wearing...
0: You have to do that. You have to check yourselves and your loved ones. Yeah.
1: You recommend white socks, white clothing, mainly so that you can see the tick then?
0: If a person took the full breadth of my prevention, they wouldn't be wearing shorts in that environment. They would be wearing light-colored cotton pants with light-colored, ideally white socks. Pull the socks over the pant leg. Sneakers, white sneakers, not black. And then spray that area nice with the Protec X. But how about long sleeves? I know, but if it's light cotton, you can handle it.
1: Mm-hmm.
0: And a broad-brimmed hat. But here's the other secret. You've been out for 4 or 5 hours. Maybe the deer tick is not on yet. Maybe it's on your clothes. You can't see it. Strip the clothes off into a garbage bag. I hate to say it, but it's a war zone out there. Throw them in the dryer. You know why, right?
1: Well, the heat will kill them, right?
0: You got that.
1: So if they're going deer hunting, maybe they should recommend doing that for their hunting clothes. Anything that was in contact.
0: A deer hunter can't wear white except in the snow, so he has to do this fastidious process when he gets home. He strips everything off. He takes a shower with a loofah. He washes his hair, scrubs real good. And then, you know, he has to dry his clothes.
1: Well, you can't throw the dog in the dryer. That's
0: the dog is a troubled zone for all of us now. Mm-hmm. The poor dog, in addition to it getting bit and infested, he's bringing disease to us. And sometimes a dog can pick up 20, 30 ticks before you know it, you know. So don't sleep with the dog. That's one small thing.
1: Mm-hmm.
0: Keep the dog in its dog room. But if you can use the spray, instead of the dog picking up 90 ticks or 10 ticks or 5 ticks, it'll be just the rare tick that will go on.
1: And cats would be just as sensitive too,
0: same
1: I suppose.
0: Thing.
1: Yeah. What about birds?
0: The dogs are the big guys that they can smell the dog and the ticks immediately attack the dog, you know.
1: What about birds if they're duck hunters and that type of thing?
0: It could be possible after you shoot the bird that the tick could come off and you carry it home. It's the same thing unless you're hunting on an icy lake in 20 below zero. These days the ticks are showing up even in moderate winter conditions.
1: What if you have a lot of hair?
0: Well, this is a danger too. That's why we tell people to wear the broad-brimmed hat. But I tell you, the best thing is the spray, because the spray allows you to somewhat take the risk of the wilderness. You can apply it repeatedly. You can apply it repeatedly to the animals. There's no toxicity. And you'll notice, if people can just look this up or make sure the health food stores carry it or get it online, whatever, we will see a reduction in Lyme disease from this repellency. DEET, somewhat effective, but poisonous for infants, children, and dogs.
1: That's, that makes you wonder why we use it. I can remember DDT as a child, too. Now, oil of wild oregano, does it have to be wild oregano?
0: Yeah, because the marjoram or the commercial farm-raised isn't quite so effective. And wild oregano is a natural oregano that you use in pizza or marinara. And so wild oregano you can use as a food. So if somebody has Lyme and they have to take 40 drops twice a day, it's safe to do that for 6 months. That's why I recommend that. If they want to know the brand that I've used for clinically and researched in the studies I've done, scientific studies I've published, they could go to oreganol.com and they can learn from that website.
1: Well, I see that you also recommend capsules of anti-inflammatory enzymes containing bromelain.
0: Bromelain and papain are very effective for the inflammation of Lyme. I tell you what, turmeric is good too. In fact, I'm using right now with a tremendous amount of success something that'll be fun for your audience. I'm using a turmeric supplement that combines cannabis with turmeric for pain and inflammation in Lyme. It's called Canacurmin, and it essentially obliterates the pain that the Lyme cases are suffering. But cannabis, now this isn't THC marijuana, this is industrial hemp. Cannabis has a long history of use for pain syndromes.
1: Well, we have a lot of wild cannabis growing in South Dakota because we used to harvest it as crops to make rope for the Navy in World War II.
0: Yeah, if somebody could, I don't know if it's legal, but that's industrial hemp. If somebody could cut that and make an extract, it would be effective for pain.
1: Now, ginger is another thing you mentioned.
0: Ginger is a good anti-inflammatory, so we could go the cheap route and buy some ginger roots if we were suffering from Lyme or pain and inflammation. We can slice that up and put it in hot water and just constantly sip on ginger root tea.
1: Well,
0: many
1: things you mentioned I think are very interesting. Now, people can go to the internet and find out quite a few things about Lyme disease. Your website is, www.cassingram.com?
0: Yeah, www.cassingram.com. Free information, videos, YouTubes, on everything from vaccine toxicity to Lyme toxicity to processed foods. I'm not much of a blogger. I write books.
1: Okay.
0: So if you want to really learn a lot, you got to dig into The Cures in the Cupboard and The Lyme Disease Cure. If you're into inflammation, the wild turmeric cure. I mean, one of these days we should talk about turmeric. You know how popular that's becoming.
1: Well, my personal experience is with vinegar of apple vinegar.
0: Mm-hmm.
1: The one that has the mother in it. And that's
0: mother apple cider vinegar for what? For the joints?
1: Well, it cures my psoriasis better than the expensive creams do.
0: Oh, my God.
1: Yes.
0: What an interesting testimonial.
1: Well, that's what I'm saying, is that there's many things out there that, you know, if people read about it, you don't have to pay a lot of money.
0: No, that's true.
1: The pharmaceuticals want you to buy
0: you
1: their stuff, you know.
0: Maybe you should put a few drops of the oil of oregano in with your mother there. Or
1: yeah.
0: Something. Good job, though. That's a good little clinical pearl we'll use again.
1: And Dr. Ingram, we want to thank you very much for being with us on Forum and talking about a subject a lot of people don't know much about.
0: Yep, I hope it helps out and some lives are saved.
1: Thank you very much.
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National Weather Service in Sioux Falls has issued a severe thunderstorm warning for southeastern Lyon County in northwestern Iowa, Osceola County in northwestern Iowa, western Dickinson County in northwestern Iowa, northeastern Sioux County in northwestern Iowa, northwestern Clay County in northwestern Iowa, O'Brien County in northwestern Iowa, until 7 a.m. At 5:57 a.m., severe thunderstorms were located along a line extending from Matlock to near Hospers, moving east at 30 miles an hour. Hazard, 60 miles an hour wind gusts and half-dollar size hail. Source, radar indicated. Impact, hail damage to vehicles is expected. Expect wind damage to roofs, siding, and trees. Severe thunderstorms will be near Sheldon and Archer around 6 a.m. Sanborn and Ashton around 6:05 a.m. Primpire around 6:10 a.m. Other locations in the path of these severe thunderstorms include Melvin, Hartley, and Everly. For your protection, move to an interior room on the lowest floor of a building. Repeating, a severe thunderstorm warning has been issued until 7 a.m. for the following counties in Iowa, Lyon, Sioux, O'Brien, Clay, Dickinson, and

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10: Over on the risk for some showers and thunderstorms, especially after midnight. A few of those storms may be strong to severe. We'll have a low of 67 and a southeast wind at 15 to 30 miles per hour. Some morning thunderstorms on Sunday, then partly to mostly cloudy, hot with a high of 95. And even hotter on Monday, a heat advisory in place, mostly sunny and a high of 99. From the Storm Center at Keloland TV, I'm meteorologist Adam Rudd.

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I'd act

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She was

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9: Big Country Weather.
10: Partly sunny skies today and turning warmer. Our high temperature at 91 after those welcome rains last night. Southeasterly wind at 15 to 25. For tonight, low temperature 73. Most of the storms will stay in western South Dakota. Tomorrow, hot and humid, high 94. More rain chances Tuesday and Wednesday. From the Storm Center at Kettle Land TV, I'm meteorologist Brian Karstens.

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6: Partly sunny skies today after the rain overnight. We're looking at a high temperature close to 91 with a southeast wind at 15 to 25. Partly cloudy tonight. The storms will stay west river for the most part. Low temperature 73. And for tomorrow, high temperature 94. South wind at 20 to 35. From the Storm Center at Kettleland TV, I'm meteorologist Brian Karstens.

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Jelly Roll, who just dropped a first song since splitting with Bunny XO. It's called Hands Up. You can see it. 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Here's Say So, the latest from Dan and Shay.

0: 105 KTWB. That Say So from Dan and Shay, who have been crashing weddings to promote their new song, Marry You Again. How cool would that be? Your I do's and Dan and Shay show up? I'm Ryan. I've got Chris Jansen coming up, of course. Excited to have him here this weekend for Rock the Country. Cole Wetzel with Jesse Murph and Miranda Lambert.
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9: Partly sunny skies today and turning warmer. Our high temperature at 91 after those welcome rains last night. Southeasterly wind at 15 to 25. For tonight, low temperature 73. Most of the storms will stay in western South Dakota. Tomorrow, hot and humid. High 94. More rain chances Tuesday and Wednesday. From the Storm Center at Kettleland TV, I'm meteorologist Brian Karstens.

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Have you heard it yet? Jelly Roll's first new song since the split with Bunny XO. It's called Hands Up. You are going to love it. If you haven't checked it out, give it a listen.

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Words, phrases, and emails that make our eye twitch. Reaching out, follow up, checking in. I know I don't want to think about work emails. It's Sunday. Now,

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1: Big Country 92.5 KTWB Boots Off. It's John Party. I'm Brian Kelly. Thank you so much for hanging out. We want to hook you up with a pretty spectacular fireworks package. So we've got two of them that we're giving away. One of them is the I Can Only Imagine. The other one is American Spirit. You have until Wednesday at noon to text in and win. Text SHOT. Yeah, you can do it now. 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
1: 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The more challenges you complete, the higher chance you have at winning the $10,000. 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
3: Big Country Weather.
4: Partly sunny skies today after the rain overnight. We're looking at a high temperature close to 91 with a southeast wind of 15 to 25. Partly cloudy tonight. The storms will stay West River for the most part. Low temperature 73. And for tomorrow, high temperature 94. South wind at 20 to 35. From the Storm Center at Kettle Land TV, I'm meteorologist Brian Karstens.

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0: 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Country, and she knows it. That's Luke Bryan. If you got a teenager, let him sleep in. I mean, at least on the weekends. It can boost their mental health. Studies have proven that teenagers who sleep in have a 41% lower risk of developing depression. Next up, Joe Nichols, Luke Combs, and Big and Rich.
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9: 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The more challenges you complete, the higher chance you have at winning the $10,000. 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

money would you need to retire comfortably? $1.46 million. Nice. On the Lately with Morgan Wallen. I can't love you anymore. Happy Sunday.

0: 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Loving the song from Cody Johnson. It's from his new album, Banks of the Trinity, which came out Friday. Horseback on Big Country.
1: He's a ranch hand in a pinch, man. 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
1: 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That's Horseback, new from Cody Johnson. 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
12: A warm and humid afternoon. Our high today, 91, with a southeast wind at 15 to 25. Partly cloudy skies tonight, low 73. Storms will mainly stay West River.

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Country 92.5 KTWB. What happened? I think actually we probably have a good idea. Bailey Zimmerman had a warrant out for his arrest last week, causing $16,000 worth of damage in a hotel room in New Mexico. Bailey here with Chevy Silverado.

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5: 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The challenges involve everything from ordering fresh frozen custard to placing two orders in the same week. The more challenges you complete, the higher chance you have at winning the $10,000. 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

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They are employed. Most are saving up to put a down payment on a home.

that was back before the war. Yeah, your uncle and I made quite a pair, flying F-15s through hostile air. He went down, but they missed me by a hair. He'd always stop right there and say,

save gas and them foreign jobs. 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

Big Country, 92.5, KTWB, Silver Sands Marina. It's the name of a new album coming out from Kenny Chesney late September. He just dropped the title track Friday. I Go Back. Kenny Chesney continues another long set of commercial-free number one country.

0: Big Country 92.5 KTWB hooking you up this 4th of July. 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
1: A warm and humid afternoon. Our high today, 91, with a southeast wind at 15 to 25. Partly cloudy skies tonight, low 73. Storms will mainly stay West River. And then for tomorrow, hot and humid with a high temperature 94. There could be some storms to our south tomorrow night. More storms midweek. From the Storm Center at Kettle Land TV, I'm meteorologist Brian Karstens.

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0: Big Country, 92.5 KTWB. That is Woman from Kane Brown. Guys, have you heard of the girlfriend effect? It's the theory that men become more attractive after getting into a relationship with another woman. Kind of like the you want what you can't have, I guess. Brad Paisley is coming up and Cody Johnson's The Fall.
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8: So it is sort of a dream come true.
9: Yep. Now I gotta get going.
8: Already?
9: Yeah, it's time for my break. It's a union thing.
8: Oh.

Country 92.5 KTWB. Another reason to stay away from reality TV. It's depressing. They found that people who have low self-esteem really should stay away from shows like even The Bachelorette. She's in Texas. This is Ella Langley.

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0: 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You know what women find attractive in a man? If he can cook. It doesn't have to be anything fancy. I mean, even a simple pasta meal. It's a complete turn on. It shows self-sufficiency, innovativeness, and the desire to nurture someone. All right. There's a tip for you single guys. Jason Aldean is on the way. Tim McGraw. 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
17: A warm and humid afternoon. Our high today, 91, with a southeast wind at 15 to 25. Partly cloudy skies tonight, low 73. Storms will mainly stay West River. And then for tomorrow, hot and humid with a high temperature of 94. There could be some storms to our south tomorrow night. More storms midweek. From the Storm Center at Kettle Land TV, I'm meteorologist Brian Karstens.

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0: Sioux Falls. We are in national headlines now. I actually saw the story on the New York Times website, if you can believe that. And it's all over our mayoral race here. If you haven't heard, just two votes separate Christine Erickson and Jamie Smith. Just unbelievable. I think over 35,000 people voted, which wasn't great, about a 15% turnout. But just two votes separating them. There were five provisional ballots, and I looked into that a little bit. Those are ones that they just kind of had to look over a little extra. And out of the five, they ended up counting two of them, but one went to each candidate, so it didn't change anything. Anyway, the Sioux Falls City Council certified Christine as the winner on Friday morning, but of course it's going to be contested in a big recount, and who knows how long till we know who our mayor really is. I'm Allie. This is KTWB.
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5: 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The more challenges you complete, the higher chance you have at winning the $10,000. 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

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If you like good deals like me, I've got something fun to tell you about. That'll be coming up next. Here's Zach John King on KTWB.

0: Country 92.5 KTWB. Hey, I'm Allie Gabriel, and there's nothing I like better than a great deal. This past week, Amazon had Prime Day. Oh, I remember when Prime Day first came out. I think it was like 2015. It was just a one-day, 24-hour event. I was frantic on my phone, on my app, ordering stuff. And over the years now, they've extended it. In 2017, they went 30 hours. In 2018, they went up to 48 hours. This last Prime Day ran 4 full days, Tuesday through Friday last week. And one of the best parts are the lightning deals that they do. Each one of those deals only runs for a few hours, so you got to get in there and grab it. I think probably limited inventory kind of things. So anyway, Prime Day was this last week. And I know this is really bad timing to tell you about it after the fact, but it'll be back. It'll be back for you in 2026. I'm Allie. This is KTWB.
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The Sioux Falls Canaries are home today. Be a good way to get out there and get some fresh air. First pitch at 4:05. They're playing the King County Cougars. 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

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Day two of Rock the Country today. Stained out at the fairgrounds along with Brantley Gilbert. I've got some free ticket giveaways I'm going to tell you about coming up right after Megan Maroney on KTWB.

0: 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And we are your free ticket headquarters, giving away all kinds of free tickets this week. Chris and Doc are going to send you to Lolly Cooler. That's going to be here before you know it, July 10th and 11th at the Canary Stadium. Darius Rucker and Jason Derulo are the headliners there. It's a two-day event, and it's going to be a blast. So Chris and Doc, every morning this week, sending you there. 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That's going to be great. It's the Downtown Block Party coming up Saturday, July 25th. 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
8: Oh.

Miller. We're big in Sioux Falls, but we're also big in Vermilion, Del Rapids, and Spencer. 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

0: Big Country, 92.5 KTWB. Hey, I'm Allie Gabriel. I have a show recommendation for you, especially if you like shows like Pride and Prejudice, North and South, Bridgerton even. Well, it's called Seeking Persephone, and the trailer came up on my phone, and I watched the reel. Then I went to my computer and watched all the trailers, and then I ran home and binged it. 4 episodes, so it's not a ton. I think they were about 45 minutes each. It's excellent. It's a fun romance. There's a cute mythological twist. It's a little bit funny. And it's one of those classic period pieces with like a slow burn romance. Anyway, I actually want to watch it again. So good. Highly recommend it. 5 stars from Allie for Seeking Persephone. You can watch it only on the Angel Network, unfortunately. So I think you have to probably buy a subscription. Maybe they'll give you a free one and you can just watch the show quick and cancel it. It's also a novel. So if you're a reader, you can do it that way too. I'm Allie. This is KTWB.
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9: Big Country weather.
10: A warm and humid afternoon. Our high today, 91, with a southeast wind at 15 to 25. Partly cloudy skies tonight, low 73. Storms will mainly stay West River. And then for tomorrow, hot and humid with a high temperature at 94. There could be some storms to our south tomorrow night. More storms midweek. From the Storm Center at Kettle Land TV, I'm meteorologist Brian Karstens.

0: morning. Listening to these songs may cause sudden urges to grill meat and toss back something cold. It's summertime.
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92.5 KTWB. One of your favorite country artists is in a little bit of trouble. Actually, kind of a lot of trouble. I'll tell you about that coming up after Luke Bryan. Country and She Knows.

0: Country, 92.5 KTWB. We all love Bailey Zimmerman. Man, that guy's got some great music. But what he apparently doesn't have is control. As he trashed his hotel room, over $16,000 worth of property damage. The felony charge was criminal damage to property, and this happened in Albuquerque, New Mexico. Well, there's an update, and charges have been dropped against him because full restitution was made. And that means he wrote the hotel a check for 16 grand. Probably not the best money he's ever spent, and probably not the best choice he ever made, but that was kind of them to let him off the hook just by paying for it. Anyway, hopefully he gets his act together, because that's not cool. Not good PR. And not great, but I guess if you got 16 grand to spend, he's got way more than that to spend. Anyway, sad deal, but glad the charges were dropped anyway. This is KTWB.
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0: 92.5 KTWB, America's 250th birthday, less than a week away now. The 4th of July, of course, is next Saturday. It's going to be an awesome weekend. And Sioux Falls is starting the celebration on the 3rd. That's Friday, 5 p.m. to 8 p.m., celebrating open streets downtown. That means they close Phillips Avenue, completely closed off. It's only foot traffic between 6th and 7th Street. Awesome events. Local vendors selling unique goods. Of course, live music. All kinds of family-friendly activities. You can bring your dog, by the way, too. Lots of folks bring pets out there. There are spots for outdoor seating if you want to people watch. That would be excellent, too. Food trucks, downtown dining establishments are open. It's going to be great. Head down there, slow down, take in the heat. It's going to be hot, I think. Connect with your neighbors and just have a great time enjoying the heart of our city. It's going to be fun. So once again, that's right on Phillips Avenue next Friday, 5 to 8 p.m. Happy birthday, America. 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
8: A warm and humid afternoon. Our high today, 91, with a southeast wind at 15 to 25. Partly cloudy skies tonight, low 73. Storms will mainly stay West River. And then for tomorrow, hot and humid with a high temperature 94. There could be some storms to our south tomorrow night. More storms midweek. From the Storm Center at Kettle Land TV, I'm meteorologist Brian Karstens.

102.5 KTWB. You should add that one to your 4th of July playlist, All American Girl by Carrie Underwood. Coming up now, Bailey Zimmerman, who I told you earlier got in a little bit of trouble. Looks like he's digging his way out. This is KTWB.

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Country, 92.5 KTWB. A local business celebrated a big expansion this week. Quite a celebration. More on that after Luke Combs on KTWB.

0: Country 92.5 KTWB. I love celebrating local businesses and big successes. And I got to be part of a pretty special one last week. Game Day Social, which makes women's sports apparel. It's so cute. It's designed by women for women, so you can really show your team spirit in a cute way. And they have done such a good job. The dream for them started in the basement of their home, and now they just celebrated this past week a brand new beautiful headquarters, over 45,000 square feet of office and storage space. What do they call it? Warehouse. The company's thriving, creating so many jobs and opportunities across our state, building community, and really changing the game for women's sports apparel. Congrats about this inspiring story of determination and taking a basement from your dream to the limit. It's pretty exciting. Congrats to Game Day Social. 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

102.5 KTWB, giving away free 4 packs of tickets to Lolly Cooler. All you got to do is listen to Chris and Doc every day this coming week, and they're going to send you see Darius Rucker and Jason Derulo coming to the Birdcage. That's the Canary Stadium, July 10th and 11th. 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

Russell Dickerson on Big Country 92.5 KTWB. No commercials now, just a bunch of your favorite country songs. Rascal Flatts and John Party both coming up after Riley Green. Here's Change My Mind on KTWB.

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A brand new restaurant in town that I predict is going to be a hot spot. Can't wait to tell you more about that. It's coming up next after John Party.

0: 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I love when new hot spots open in Sioux Falls, and I think this is going to be one for sure. Brand new restaurant called the Tilted Trophy, and it's more than a restaurant. 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
4: 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Take 26th Street East to 6 Mile Road. 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Open during the construction and blowing up the sky with deals.
5: 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The challenges involve everything from ordering fresh frozen custard to placing two orders in the same week. The more challenges you complete, the higher chance you have at winning the $10,000. 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
7: Big Country weather.
8: Partly sunny skies today and turning warmer. Our high temperature at 91 after those welcome rains last night. Southeasterly wind at 15 to 25. For tonight, low temperature 73. Most of the storms will stay in western South Dakota. Tomorrow, hot and humid, high 94. More rain chances Tuesday and Wednesday. From the Storm Center at Kettleland TV, I'm meteorologist Brian Karstens.

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0: Big Country, 92.5 KTWB, Kane Brown and Woman, Julia Kay. We're closing out the weekend. I hope you've had a good one. Maybe you were at Rock the Country, enjoying all the great music, Depot Days and Canton Quarry Days in Del Rapids. Still a little bit going on there. Wrapping some stuff up in the park tonight. And then fireworks at dusk you can still catch in Del Rapids tonight as their Quarry Days weekend comes to a close. I've got Dierks Bentley on the way. Ella Langley, that new one from Cody Johnson coming up on Big Country, KTWB.
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She hits her knees and bows her head.

Big Country, 92.5 KTWB. Chris and Doc return tomorrow morning, 5 until 9. They've got your tickets yet to Lolly Cooler coming up at Canary Stadium, July 10th and 11th. Be listening up again tomorrow morning for your shot.

0: Big Country, 92.5 KTWB, Kid Rock. Rock the country out at the fairgrounds this weekend. A lot of people having a good time. Here's Cody Johnson, his latest from Big Country.
1: He's a ranch hand in a pinch, man. 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
1: 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Fun little song there from Cody Johnson. His latest, Horseback, that new album of his, is officially out. Came out on Friday. Banks of Trinity. I haven't taken a listen to it yet, but I'll get to it here this week. Speaking of this week, you can win tickets to Thunder in the Valley with Robert Hawk. He's giving away tickets to Thunder in the Valley, an Outlaw Ultimate Truck and Tractor National Pole Event, July 9th through the 11th in Rock Valley, Iowa. 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
8: Partly sunny skies today after the rain overnight. We're looking at a high temperature close to 91 with a southeast wind of 15 to 25. Partly cloudy tonight. The storms will stay West River for the most part. Low temperature 73. And for tomorrow, high temperature 94. South wind at 20 to 35. From the Storm Center at Kettleland TV, I'm meteorologist Brian Karstens.

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